I Don't Wanna Be the One of Frankie P. And before that was You, Me and She, Wayne Wonder. Have yourselves a great week. Till next week at 8.

morning, another edition of the Reggae to a Lover's Rock with a Touch of Soul on a Saturday evening on jfsr.co.uk. Slow Down, Skip Marley, and before that was Flame Against the Wind, the son of the late Arden Ellis, Christopher Ellis. Good evening.

2021. My expectation was for this song to do a lot better than it actually, but I still love it. We'll be featuring the brand new Coffee album release at the beginning or towards the end of March. Take you down a memory lane, and we have a slice of a soul. Good measures.

Dub, Tanya Steve, is a song which I really enjoy, love from days gone by, the late John Holt and Dennis Brown on Yvonne Special Records.

or not. Girl, I feel your fire and it's warmer than the raging summer sun. Yeah, you don't know, you know, it's yours truly, Brian Knott. Yeah, and you're locked into the man called Ryan Medallion and the Lovers Rock Show. Yup. Yeah.

So In Love, Sandra Cross, mixed by the Mad Professor. I Know Love, Chronics. 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

100 on the highway, Etona. What a song. Let's talk about it. Marcia Griffiths on Penthouse Records, taken from her debut album once again, Coffee with the Lonely, and all that I'm asking, Queen Afrika, and Fighting for Nothing, Etona.

0: Still Water, Matt Zeprees featuring Richie Stevens. In the middle, Stevie Face with In the Living Years. And I'm Alive with Barry Salmon.
1: Yeah.
0: Morgan Heritage. Yeah, yeah. Love You Right.

That's Tia Taylor on a Saturday evening. It's jfsr.co.uk. And I can do it right, Joe.

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My ups and downs. Mike Davis, All Alone. Jive Records.

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Richard Davies, and here we go again.

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And that wraps it all up for this Saturday evening. Hopefully you can join me next week, Saturday, same time, same place. Have a great week.

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You will have to go, but you'll laugh in the face of death and disaster.

Good evening, everybody. Welcome to Sanj, Berry and Friends on State of the Art Radio on this glorious Friday evening. And we're going to start with a bit of disco love.

Oxum, terra de Oxiá, palácios, lugares de culto ao rio de Oxum.

0: Father, thank you for this worship experience. For we know that where your spirit is, we have freedom, we have liberty to worship you. And oh God, you said those who worship you must worship you in your divine nature, which is spirit, and truth, which is your word. And God, we've got the unique opportunity to come into your presence, God, giving you the glory and honor, merely practicing on the earth what we're going to do when we get to heaven. And that's honoring you and blessing you. Receive this worship now as offering up to you a sweet smelling savor into your nostrils, Lord, and do only what you can do through your people. I speak that all of my worshiping brothers and sisters are blessed because they worship you. Every need is met because they're seeking first the kingdom of God and your righteousness. Add on to your people, and we give you the glory. We give you the praise, for in your presence, Lord, you declare there is the fullness of joy, and your right hand is open to bring pleasures to your people. Receive this worship.
1: Father God, once again, I thank you for another day that was not promised, never seen before. Giving you glory and honor, and everything that I have, I give back to you. Thank you for every gift and every talent you have bestowed upon me. Now I give them back to you, God, and you do with them as you will. Now as this music plays, I pray that it would bring you glory, bring you honor, and that it would reach every heart and soul. That it would encourage the saints and allow them to turn to you, God, for everything. For everything that they need, you have, and you're able to provide. I bless you in your Son Jesus' name, and thank you.

Good morning, good morning, good morning, good morning, good afternoon, good evening, good night to you. Wherever you are, logged in, logged on to the Sunday morning Gospel Jam Show, we say welcome and God bless you. Thank you, Heavenly Father, for another day, another opportunity to come into your presence, Lord, to just lift your name on high. Your name is worthy to be praised, and I'm here to exalt your name today. There is no name like your name. Your name is above all names. So, Lord, as I come before you again today, as I start my day, I just ask that you will wash me, cleanse me, renew in me a clean heart, restart me, mold me, shape me again, Lord Jesus, for I have fallen short of your glory, Lord Jesus. So I ask that you will just forgive me, Lord Jesus, as I start afresh again. Lord, I ask that you will have your way in my life, that I would be a witness for you. I would tell somebody how great you are and all the wonderful things you've done for me. Lord, I ask that you will just lead and direct me today to say the right things, play the right things, and be a blessing to someone somewhere. I thank you, Father, Lord, for the gift that you've blessed me with, and I will use it for your glory. Lord Jesus, I ask that you will just be with us today as we go about our ways. Going to places of worship, resting, working, playing, whatever we're doing, let's keep you in mind. I pray that you will be the center of it all, and that you, Father, Lord, will lead and direct our steps, order our steps today, Lord Jesus, to do the right things, say the right things. I pray that somebody will be blessed, somebody will be encouraged, somebody will be convicted to give their life to you today, Lord Jesus. I'm here to win a soul for the kingdom, and I pray that you will equip me with the right things to say and play that will draw somebody closer to you. Thank you for everybody that's already joined us on the live, those that are going to be joining us later, and those that will be listening to this recording. I pray that they will be encouraged, their spirits will be uplifted, somebody's heart will be softened. I pray that somebody somewhere will want to give their life to you today because they hear something, they've read something, they've seen something that has changed their thought pattern. So Lord, I pray that you will use me to do just that. Remember those that aren't well in body today, Lord Jesus. Touch and heal them. Cleanse their blood, Lord Jesus. Realign what is out of alignment. Those that are mourning the loss of loved ones, Lord, just wrap your arms around them at this time. Comfort them. Be with them. Provide for them, Lord Jesus, where provision is needed. Lord, we just ask that you will work things out in each and every one of our lives, whatever we're going through, because we all go through stuff, and you know it all. You are the Alpha, the Omega, the beginning and the end of it all, Lord Jesus. So we just put our trust and faith in you to work things out for our good. Have your way as I give you thanks and praise in Jesus' mighty name. Amen, amen, and amen. First shouts this morning goes out to Jamaican One Dread. Big up yourself, Jamaican One Dread. Blessings to you. Nice one. Morning, good morning, good morning. Going out to, let me see who is on this side. Sylvia, as always, good morning, Sylvia Blacks. Blessings to you. Marlene, good morning to you. Dayon, good morning to you. Reds Forever, good morning to you. Andrew. Miss Tally Talika, good morning to you. Junior, good morning to you. Luna Na Louise, good morning to you. Jafet Shekinah Baraka, good morning to you. Fifi Gal, good morning to you. Marnie Nan, good morning to you and the family. Cousin Dean, big up yourself, cuz. Good morning to you. Barbara, good morning to you. DJ Coco Bean, good morning to you. We've got the Bishop in the house. Good morning, Bishop Dawkins. God bless you, sir. Good morning, Pastor Shola and the Faith Tabernacle family. God bless you all. Evangelist Joy Christian, good morning to you. Good morning to you. Good morning to you. Who else? Where else? Let me check on the other networks. In the meantime, like and share. Like and share. Like and share. That's all we ask, is that you like and share this show. Help me to win a soul for Christ. And by you sharing the live, you could introduce somebody to Jesus. All right, and that's what we're here to do. That's what I'm here to do. Tell somebody about Jesus. All right, through song, through word, through what we do here on a weekly basis. So, let me think and see. I think everything is up and running. How are you all?
Hope you all are well and rearing and ready to go for another Sunday morning, another start of another brand new week. Giving God thanks, man. It's the last one for the month of June 2026. Next show will be a brand new month, and now we've crossed over to the halfway mark of the year. Good morning, Sister Jude. God bless you and the whole family. Hope you all are well. Blessings, blessings, blessings. We've got a lot to tell you about as well. Stick with me. We're here till 10 o'clock. 3 hours on a Sunday morning. Nearly said Friday. 3 hours on a Sunday morning between 7 and 10 a.m. Friday mornings, I am here between 6 and 10 a.m. If you've never joined us on a Friday morning, join us, man. Start the weekend the right way. And Tuesday evening, we've got the Chatbout Talk Show. Join us. I'm going to tell you about the Chatbout Talk Show. You don't want to miss this week's Chatbout Talk Show. We've got a great man of God joining us as a guest and a topic. The topic you don't want to miss. I'll be telling you what that juicy topic is later on. All right. So I'm definitely keep it where you got it. We're going to play some songs. We're going to open the phone lines in a little while as well. And we're going to get interactive. All right, blessings to all of the radio stations that are streaming the show. Good morning to the managers, the engineers, my colleagues on the stations, up and down the dial, round the world even. All right, so let's play some songs, Brother Charles. Let's do this.

can we say good morning? Shouts going out to Renuga this morning from Marnie Nan. Good morning, Renuga. From Michelle. Bless you this morning. Welcome, blessed with peace. Once again, big up Renuga. Coming from Michelle this morning. Big up yourself, Michelle. Good morning, Rochelle, Ty, and Amani. God bless you all.

Okay, Sunday morning, we're getting our praise on, man. Church before church on your radio, the way we do it. We do it contemporary for majority of the month, but the first Sunday and first Friday of every month will be the praise and worship show. So next week, Sunday, praise and worship. Do it a bit more traditional. Give you some choirs, give you some hymns. And it's not only praise and worship, it's testimony service every first Sunday of the month. So if you've got a testimony, we dedicate the whole show for testimonies. All right. And I always say I'd rather hear from you than play music on the first Sunday of the month. So it is praise and worship, first Sunday, first Friday of every month. That's being next week, Friday and Sunday. Oh, it's next week. This week, Friday coming will be the praise and worship show. And next week, Sunday, will be praise and worship as well. All right, so it's the last contemporary gospel jam show for the month. And then we get back to business after we do the praise and worship show. So like and share. Wherever you are, wherever you are listening from, watching from, share, and share again. We play this and then we'll open the phone lines.

shower with me, with your love, Lord. Yeah, wet me up with the blood of Jesus. Sunday morning. Giving God thanks and praises for another day, man. Thank you, Lord.

0: we good to go. I think we are good to go on the phone lines. All right, you want to call in, request dedications, birthday shouts, testimonies, messages of condolences, you want to say hi to myself or anybody else, number to do so on is 07534 610422. Will get you through to me here in the studio. Wasting no time, let's see who's on the line. Hi, good morning.
1: Good morning, Brother Charles.
0: Marlene, how you doing?
1: Blessed Sunday morning.
0: How you doing?
1: I am on a buzz.
0: You're on a buzz?
1: I'm on a high.
0: Okay.
1: A good high.
0: Nice. Why are you on a high, Marlene?
1: I'm on a high. I went to St. Paul's Cathedral yesterday.
0: Okay, wonderful.
1: 30 of them was ordained.
0: Wonderful.
1: It was a brilliant, brilliant day.
0: Hmm. Wonderful.
1: And I feel so high and happy.
0: Mm.
1: Mm-hmm. God, this world, let's share that with you.
0: Absolutely wonderful stuff.
1: It was wonderful. Wonderful, wonderful.
0: I take it, you knew somebody who was getting ordained.
1: I did remember him, kind of. Yeah, because he came to our church once.
0: Okay.
1: Yeah, and at that time, we were all grieving for someone who passed.
0: Yeah.
1: You know? So, I didn't just remember him, but it was taught that he was going to be ordained.
0: Okay.
1: So, seeing him yesterday, it's like, oh, God, it's him.
0: Nice.
1: You know?
0: Wonderful.
1: So, it was beautiful.
0: Wonderful. Actually,
1: it made me feel so
0: actually,
1: special.
0: I know a couple whose daughter got ordained there yesterday as well.
1: I wonder if it might have been through so many of them.
0: Yeah,
1: there were so many. Just to see them, it was a pleasure.
0: Mm-hmm.
1: You know, and to see like black ones as well. Yeah.
0: Yeah.
1: You know?
0: Yeah.
1: So maybe Church of England.
0: It was Church of England, wasn't it? A Church of England
1: ordained. Church of England yesterday,
0: that's right,
1: yeah.
0: That's right, yeah. Okay, wonderful. Nice.
1: Wow.
0: So you had you dressed up, did you? Did you make an effort?
1: Well, I didn't dress up. You know, I didn't dress up because it's so hot.
0: You went down in your gym. How did you go down there then? In your tracksuit, your track,
1: well,
0: track.
1: No. I went in a dress.
0: Oh, you would.
1: You know,
0: well, that's what I mean.
1: Sleeveless dress. It was okay. Because it was so hot.
0: Oh, it was.
1: You think of dressing up. It was hot. Your main aim was to get there. You understand?
0: I'm just saying. You said Paul's is a bigger occasion. I thought you might have dressed up and made a full tale of it.
1: I had my hat on.
0: Afternoon tea and all of that. And, yeah.
1: Listen, we had more than afternoon tea.
0: I bet you did.
1: No.
0: Anything to do. I know what you're like. I know what you're like, Marlene. The tea,
1: yes,
0: tea,
1: oh yeah.
0: Tea's just a starter.
1: No, they fed us.
0: Oh, they fed you as well?
1: We had, yeah.
0: What?
1: Yeah, oh yeah. We went to a restaurant.
0: No.
1: And we had we had Italian food, Brother Charles, which I didn't even know what I was eating. But it was nice.
0: Okay. Nice. Well, I'm glad you enjoyed it. Did Donald go?
1: No.
0: Donald.
1: No.
0: Mm-mm. Okay.
1: No, but it was beautiful, Brother Charles.
0: Okay. Donald's all right, though, is he?
1: He must be. Yeah, all right. I know I'm with God and I'm all right. And I felt so good.
0: All right.
1: Today.
0: Bless you, Marty.
1: Thank
0: wonderful.
1: You.
0: Thank you for sharing that for us. Wonderful. Thanks so much for the phone.
1: I'm still on the bus, as I said.
0: Okay.
1: Well, and then I'm going to be on another bus because I'm going to church with the same one of the deacons that I met. You know, he's the one that, you know, prepared us all to go for the dinner last night. They're coming to our church. There is it's food, everything. You know, so it's. Wow.
0: Nice.
1: Yeah.
0: Sylvia said you didn't take your whistle, did you?
1: No.
0: It's not that type of party. There. It's not that type of party.
1: No, it wasn't a party. No.
0: Okay.
1: No.
0: Okay.
1: No.
0: We just need to check because we're not sure with you at times.
1: No. I couldn't do that. Oh, God. No. I was a lady.
0: Good. Well, that's what I said. You dressed up and that, and you didn't go in your tracking.
1: No, I didn't dress up.
0: But you put on a dress.
1: You know, I was decent.
0: Good.
1: You know, for the weather.
0: Wonderful.
1: You know, it was beautiful.
0: Awesome.
1: Just to see all them deacons. Wow. And when I see them, whoa, all of them in white, it's like, my God. All of them, I said, woo, look at them. You know, it was beautiful.
0: Lovely.
1: And I got, what do you call it? I got bread and wine as well. from the bishop.
0: You got bread. You got bread and wine.
1: Bread and wine from the bishop. Mm-hmm. Communion.
0: Okay. You done? Yes. Oh, wonderful.
1: In St. Paul's. So I was honoured yesterday.
0: Nice.
1: It was. Oh God. You know. Mm.
0: You've made it now. You know you've made it being in St. Paul's.
1: Ooh.
0: Only the elite got it.
1: Wow.
0: Yeah.
1: Wow.
0: That's history.
1: Wow.
0: You're part of history now.
1: It was beautiful. Beautiful. I sent you some pictures.
0: Okay, I'll have a look later on.
1: On the WhatsApp.
0: Wonderful.
1: But, wow.
0: You.
1: All I could say.
0: Okay. Well, always good to hear from you. Blessings to you. As always.
1: Thank you. Speak soon. Yeah.
0: All right.
1: Okay, back to the show now.
0: Have a blessed day. Thank you. Bye for now.
1: Bye.
0: Wasting no time this morning, Marlene kicked off the phone lines. Number to call in on is 07534 610422. We'll get you through.
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First hour of the show, we'll keep it one genre, R&B this morning, right the way up until 8 o'clock. Then we mix up the bag from 8 till 10, all the very best contemporary gospel music for the soul. This is how we roll. Once again, phone lines now officially open, and we'll open them and keep them open for the duration of the show. So if you want to call in, you can. 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

0: just thinking, I don't think we're going to have you at the... I don't think you're coming to the all-white party, Marlene. We're going to miss the whistle this year, man. I think we're going to miss you. Unless you bought a ticket and don't know about it. Hi, good morning.
1: Good morning, good morning.
0: Hi, Brother Jerick, how are you?
1: Good morning, Brother Jerick.
0: Hi, Brother Jerick.
1: Ivan Direct.
0: You okay?
1: And to everyone and the Father, Son, and Holy Ghost. This is Caroline, wife. No make concern in yourself, no wife.
0: Blessings.
1: And to the bishop, and to the pastor, and to all in one. That's my
0: thing. Amen. What's going on?
1: She was ordained in our apartment.
0: Sorry?
1: She was ordained in our apartment.
0: Who's that?
1: Marlene, you're talking to.
0: Marlene, she was ordained in your apartment.
1: In our apartment, then. Sound like it was a big one. You were talking to her. I'm just stirring it up that way.
0: Oh, you lost me now, Brother Jerick.
1: You lost you.
0: You lost me.
1: She sounded like she was at a big one. Big one.
0: Yes, yes, yes. She went to St. Paul's. She went to St. Paul's.
1: She was there. So she ordained all over. Yeah. Bless her, bless her.
0: Yeah, definitely.
1: Yeah. Yes, I just want to give a report to you, and God is good. Friday night, we was up Brixton, till about 12 o'clock, before 12 o'clock, a fight broke out somewhere. And three people was hustling, two on one. We had to be trying to party. It was near our car, near the Iceland. And we was trying to rebuke and stop and calling to them to stop it, please. But they want to brutalize one another. My chair was picked up also.
0: My Lord.
1: By one of them to lick the other one over his head and not to jump up and grab the chair. They almost rushed into my car as well. Could have let out my window or anything.
0: My Lord.
1: And then, you know, that they coughing on the floor, kicking one another. Then I heard he must have disappeared one, but the one was disappearing. It seemed like tough. He was managing himself though. Then I heard he get another one, you know, the two. And hunting around for him in Brixton. And before that, we were preaching. And we anoint the place and pray. So we combine the Spirit of God. So we have to go there more time and let off the Spirit of God more.
0: Yeah.
1: To see what went on and, you know, Spirit floating around up there.
0: Definitely.
1: Especially at the time of night, a lot of people selling food. So it was busy. And Friday night, like that. So I want to thank God for intervening with us.
0: Yes.
1: You know, because a lot of people say, oh, you shouldn't do it, you know, and all that. You can't stop and watch things like that as a believer. We got to put a stop to it. That's what it's about. So give God thanks and praise.
0: Amen.
1: Yeah. We need some more soldiers out there.
0: Yes.
1: Live and direct. Father, I come before you. Give you thanks and praise. Lord, I pray this prayer will not be in vain this morning. Many are getting up to church. And Lord, some are hope to go with me this morning. And Father God, I pray everyone ready. As they get ready to listen to Brother Charles' show also, somebody be testifying. And I want to pick up everyone, you know their name. And Sylvia Black, as usual, her name is always popping up. And I thank God for the radio station. All the link and to abroad to every country where this may go. Lord, I know someone may down and feel sad, but I know this prayer will lift up someone this morning. Lord, no matter what we go through, please, Lord, hear our cry. As the children of Israel was crying out, Lord, you send a deliverer. And I pray that someone will cry out, that the deliverer will come. And Jesus Christ is the deliverer. I pray for the secret listener. Listening right now to break the silence and give their life to God who's on the fence. Lord, I pray because I see many things happening and we need God right now, not tomorrow. But Lord, I pray for those who love loved one and feel down. I pray this prayer will not be in vain. I know some people say they're waiting for the prayer. I know some people say it came at the right time. And Father God, people lose loved one in all different ways. But Lord, you get the glory. Cover Brother Charles with a controlling touch as I'm counting down to my 5 minutes, Lord. Father, take over the rest of the show. And Father God, thank you for my whole soul. And let everything be done where I'm going to the service. And after service, I'm going to go to the Windrush in Brixton. But I'm going going to church first. Lord, because God wants to get the glory. In Jesus' name, amen.
0: Amen, amen and amen. God bless you, Brother Derek. Keep doing what you're doing. I'm a frontline soldier for Christ, and may he cover you with the blood everywhere you go. You are an asset to the kingdom. So God bless you, bro.
1: Amen.
0: God bless your wife as well and the family. Take care. Bye for now. Good morning, going out to Patricia. Good morning, Pat. God bless you and the Baptiste family, the Curlew family, the Browns and the Waifs as well. Good morning, Sharon. Good morning, Sharon. God bless you. Nice seeing you Friday night. And Simone and the rest of the family as well. Blessings going out to Maxine. Big up yourself, Max. Good morning to you and yours. Let's roll, man. Kazzy, good morning to you. God bless you.

Okay, we're going to squeeze one more in before the top of the hour. Then we change things up at 8. 9 o'clock, we normally go to the reading from the word for today. And before we leave at 10 o'clock, we'll give someone somewhere the opportunity to make it right with the Lord. Say the prayer of salvation. Stick with me if you want to do that this morning.

I know a whole lot of people were saying that Jesus this week, or should I say last week, after record breaking temperatures here in the UK, day after day after day, records were being broken. Tuesday, Wednesday, Thursday, I do believe the records were broken here in the UK. 36.9 degrees. I think it went up to tell you what, real warm. It was real warm. I weren't complaining, but a lot of people were. It's set to get a bit cooler today and over the next couple of days, so just enjoy, man, enjoy. And when it gets real cold, I don't want to hear no complaints. But it's set to get a little bit cooler today. It's starting off a bit grey. It's not that clear. Certainly not blue skies this morning. But it's warm. It's nice. So to God be the glory. Can I say congratulations going out to your daughter, Valerie? Where's the message gone now? Oh, Brother Charles. Let me get the message up. I want to call their names correctly. Congratulations going out to Kamara. Kamaria. Kamaria. Congratulations going out to Kamaria and Boaz. Wow. Kamaria and Boaz on the tying the knot Friday gone. Congratulations to them, the newlyweds, Kamaria. Is it Kamaria? And Boaz. Congratulations from myself, Brother Charles, to you. Wonderful, wonderful, wonderful. And may the Lord bless your union. Wonderful stuff, Val. Big up yourself, Cliff, and the rest of the family as well. God bless you all. Big up, big, big up, big up, big up to all the family. On Friday, wonderful stuff. Let's play this one for them, man. Let's do this. Let's play this one. Let's play this one. Paid out to Kamaria and Boaz. We can do this.

0: This is the day the Lord has made. I will rejoice and be glad in it. Despite what the enemy wants to throw at me, my Lord is my shield and my buckler, my strong tower. In him I trust. Telling you. Okay, that's the first hour down. Simple like that. Time waits for no man. And we're pressing on. Good morning, Brother Hugh. God bless you. God bless you. God bless you. Welcome to each and every one of you, wherever you're listening from, wherever you're watching from. Share the link to the show. 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And we're all over social media. Every social media platform we're on. So there's so many ways to listen, so many ways to watch. But the best place to go to is via my website, www.brothercharles.uk, where you can listen and watch the show from with no interruptions. All right. If we're not where we're supposed to be, you'll always find me here, us here, on the official website of the show, www.brothercharles.uk. Hi, good morning.
1: Good morning, Brother Charles.
0: Hi, Sylvia, how are you?
1: Oh, I'm nice and cool this morning.
0: Oh, good.
1: Just giving God thanks for another day.
0: Wonderful.
1: And opening up my eyes this morning. I'm truly grateful and blessed. So no complaints coming from my side.
0: Absolutely.
1: This morning at
0: wonderful.
1: All.
0: Wonderful.
1: So, just a quick call, really, just to say hello, and I'm tuning in. I noticed the chat's a bit quiet this morning, so I don't know where everybody's...
0: It's a few people missing, isn't it?
1: Yeah, a few people are.
0: Noticed,
1: bit more quieter than normal, but
0: it's okay.
1: Yes, so yeah, just enjoying the weather and everything else that's coming with it. Had a little bit of rain yesterday, which wasn't bad, but just to cool it down a bit. But it's just for me, it's just right now. But I've never really complained about the weather anyway.
0: Good.
1: So
0: good.
1: You know, I just feel it more for the people who. The more vulnerable people, and people's got asthma and hay fever
0: Hay fever has had me up a little bit this week as well.
1: A few family members have got it quite badly, you know, they're taking things for it. But you know, we're alive.
0: Amen.
1: That's a blessing in itself for the child.
0: Absolutely.
1: So, you know.
0: Absolutely.
1: Just a quick call, everybody all right, your side?
0: Absolutely.
1: Family members,
0: all well.
1: Yeah? Mm. Good. And it was nice to hear Marlene's voice as well.
0: It was,
1: nice to hear such people's voices for a change.
0: This is it.
1: And but, you know, nice of Brother Derek to keep up the good work.
0: Of course, as always.
1: I know he posts the odd few videos of him on the streets and that. He does powerful work.
0: Yes.
1: And to be honest, I take my hat off to him because,
0: obviously, yeah,
1: you know, when people are preaching on the street like that, you do get some nasty people come past with their comments and things like that, but also you know, he's doing great work. So you know, blessings going to Brother Derek.
0: But absolutely,
1: everybody take care, stay hydrated, and God bless you all.
0: Likewise. God
1: you
0: bless
1: take
0: you.
1: Care, Brother Charles.
0: Thank you.
1: And
0: as always,
1: listen to the show. God bless you,
0: right.
1: Your family, and your mum and dad.
0: You too. You take
1: all
0: care.
1: Right.
0: All right. God bless.
1: Yeah, God bless you. Bye-bye.
0: Take care. Bye for now. That's Sylvia there on the line. My phone lines are open right away up until 10 o'clock, so we got a lot of time to converse with each other. But we're here just to spread some blessings all over the internet and all over your radio. All right. It's a gospel jam show, where we bless up the place with music of inspiration and encouragement and words to just bless you. All right, so definitely stick with me for the next couple of hours. We've got more to say, more to play on the show. Can I tell you about the sponsor of the show, who is Jasmine Gordon? She's an author, a book writer, a publisher. She's a chaplain and does other things as well, but she's got a number one bestseller on Amazon. She's got loads of books available. If you haven't checked her out, check her out on Amazon. Jasmine Gordon books on Amazon. She's co-wrote with others as well, so you'll find a lot of other books that she's a part of. But she's got her own books that she's wrote, and as I said, number one bestseller, 10 Benefits of Forgiveness on Amazon. Just look for Jasmine Gordon. You can find her on Instagram and Facebook if you want to connect with her directly as well. Her name on those social media sites is Jasmine Nicole Gordon. All right, on Instagram and Facebook, Jasmine Nicole Gordon if you want to connect with her directly. If you're finding it hard to get hold of her books or her herself, connect with me. I'll connect you with them. Yeah, be encouraged. If you're an average book reader, you need these in your life. All right, so big up Jasmine, and thank you over there in Tampa, Florida, for sponsoring the show. All right, Brother Charles, let me disappoint a few people again. Men of God Promotions proudly presents the annual all-white summer gospel party, which is now sold out. We're still getting calls. We're still getting messages. We're still getting requests to be put on the waiting list for anybody that drops out. But as of now, tickets are all sold out. For the all-white summer gospel party taking place on Friday, the 31st of July. Big up all those that have got your tickets, and all those that have got your outfits, and looking forward to the all-white summer gospel party. I think it's the fourth one. We've done it four times now. It's just grown from strength to strength. Last year was the big one. We had over 500 odd people in the building last year. This year, the venue doesn't hold that much, so there'll only be 400 of us. Not many, but just 400 this time. But if you have got your ticket, you better hold on to it tight, because there's so many people that want it right now. All right, but God bless you, God bless you, God bless you. Thank you for your support. And those that couldn't make it, apologies. Next time we'll try and get a bigger venue, or next time you'll get on it a bit earlier. All right, the minute you see it advertised, just get it, get your tickets. Simple as that. All right, just get your tickets. If you know you want to come, just get your tickets. Simple. Sister Leanna, good morning to you. God bless you. Glad to have your company this morning. Uncle Jabez, good morning to you. God bless you. Sister Jackie, good morning to you. Hope you are well. Big up Gazana, Carlton, and the rest of the family as well. Let's change it up, Brother Charles. Mix it up, blend it up. Let's drop the brand new one from this fella. Some big things going on. Let's drop it, Brother Charles.
2: Hey, yo, DJ Brother Charles, that one you're hot. Pull it and administer tap. Yo. Big up, God.
0: Minister Tap. Brand new.

0: DJ Brother Charles, that one your hot. Pull it up, man. Minister Tap.
1: Yo. Big
0: up,
1: God. What is that going over there?
2: Brand new, good for you from Minister Tap. Everybody needs to rock and come in to the Gospel Jam Show. Good morning, going out to Cakes and Things. Blessings to you.

0: Well, I tell you what, everyone's loving the rock and come in this morning. Let's rock and come in again.
1: Yo!
0: Big up yourself, Minister Taff.
1: Why is he going over this?
0: Yeah, man, it's a hit.
1: Party.
0: It's a hit.

0: everybody come on.
1: Nah, Minister Taff, man, yeah, I'm not, I can't be seeing right. The tune is only 2 minutes 11 seconds. That can't be right, Minister Taff.
0: Yo,
1: come on, artist, man, we need at least 3.5 minutes of a song. Come on, man.
0: Alright, man, forward.
1: No, we're gonna have to pull it up 10 times.
0: Come in, you know.
1: Rock and come in.

0: Can I say happy birthday going out to my niece, Rianne, celebrating 25 years on Earth. Big up yourself, Riri. Hope you have a wonderful day. I know you've been celebrating all month.
1: I'm going over this, sir.
0: Rakan, come in. Rianne, blessings to you. We got Petra, Marcus and the family, all the Johnsons.
1: Yeah, man.
0: Hopefully see you later on. Big up Riri, happy birthday.
1: Rock and come in, rock and come in.
0: My niece is 25 today.
1: Make me rock and come in, rock and come in, rock and come in. Everybody come
0: all the Johnsons, rock and come in.

0: Just I tell you, man.
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0: Love it, man. Rock and come in, Minister Tab.
1: Bible verse slapping me in the face, we free. Breakthrough healing, uplifting another party. Big up God.
0: Can I please ask the artists and the producers, man, can we have more than 2 minutes on a record? I don't understand it. Please, we need more than 2 minutes. If the record's nice, we have to pull it up twice and thrice and four and five and six times just to get a record's worth. Can we have more than 2 minutes, producers? I know you're listening. And artists as well. We need more than 2 minutes, man. Come on, man. Please. All right? We're definitely going to be rocking and coming in on at the All White party. We're going to play this one at the All White as well. We're going to play that one, but we're going to play this one as well, man. Definitely.
2: Get to the paddle.
0: We're going to rock the boat. We'll not tip the boat over.
2: You know

Yo, cakes and things, you need to be on Twitch. 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Sort it out. 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

0: Next time, Nola. I know you're always supporting, so God bless you. Next time. You know, people's already asking us what date the end of year party is going to be. We've had about 3 or 4 people asking us what date is the end of year party. Well, we haven't done the summer party yet, much less the end of year party. But the end of year party will be in December. It's always in December, so let's get this one out of the way, and then we'll see about what date the end of year party will be scheduled for in December. You know it's going to be December, but the date to be confirmed. All right, let's play another one that we ain't played for a little while, man. Let's play this one.
1: Dress moderately.
2: Don't get to this one.
0: If you are coming to the all white party, listen good.

0: and stop this, you know. Up the hill, up there, so donkey man. Show them where they go. Up there.
1: Listen again.

0: This one's entitled Obya Man. Those that got their guard ring, those that check the judge man, those that check the science man, those that mix up in armor, all kind of things you're not supposed to be mixing up in as a Christian. This one's yours. Listen good.
1: Beg God, Zion and stop this. Up the hill, up this. A donkey man. Show them what
0: I'm
1: about.
0: I tell you, man. Leave the oil and the powder. Listen.

0: Oh boy. I haven't played this one for absolutely decades.
1: There go. Zion and stop this enough. Up the hill, up this.
0: Forgot one. About this one.
1: Show them what them I got. Up this.
2: Down the pot cover!
0: God bless the bad man bishop. Drop a skank to this.

0: I tell you what, I'm not a preacher, but I'm certainly can give you a sermon in a record. And hopefully, as I said, this song will bless you. This song will convict you. It will encourage you. But you just need to listen keenly to every song I play. There's always a message in the music. That wraps up that little segment. Time just moves so fast time just moves so fast on a Sunday morning. You know what? Let's play this one. Brand spanking new. Good for you. Hasn't even been released yet, but you know where you hear all the big songs on the Gospel Jam Show with myself, Brother Charles. Phone lines are open, by the way. Call in on 07534 610422. That is a number that will get you through to me here in the studio. All right, let's do this,
1: Brother Charles.

0: Yeah, man, brother Charles, let them know righteousness exalt a nation, and sin is a reproach unto any man. Yeah, man, and I use straight Jesus, you know. Yeah, man, and I coco do this, and I mean, say hi, hi, hi.
1: Everybody, brother shout Charles. Hallelujah!
2: This one's an anthem for the summer.
1: Island Tribe Collective. Blessings, favor.
2: Sherwin Gardner. Jonathan Nelson.
1: God is setting me up.
2: Big anthem for the summer.

It's In My Reach, Sherwin Gardner, Jonathan Nelson, big tune. I do believe it's going to be released on the 3rd of July. But I tell you what, that one is going to make some noise in the kingdom, man. I'm telling you, it's In My Reach. What's in your reach? Let's play another brand new one. This is Jermaine Edwards. You know, we hear them on this show, Ziggy. Good morning to you. God bless you and the family. I hope you're all well.

absolutely loving it this morning. Big up Ziggy once again, says the tunes are hilarious. And some of the tunes are hilarious this morning. Well, I tell you what, sometimes you have to pick the sense out of the nonsense, and you have to you have to take jokes serious at times, because not everything's for laughing. Although it sounds funny, there's a serious side to the songs I play. There's always a message, man. There's always a message. Here's another one. Here's another one. This is Samuel Mendes, Believer. Centered around the book in the Bible, Romans 8, chapter.

Absolutely loving it. Soul Milots, brand new music coming out, man. Let's play another one, brand new, from John Mark Wigan, mixed up with Alicia Taylor. This is entitled Staying. So much wonderful music. Always a message in the music. Listen keenly. How you mean, Sylvia? You too.

0: Good morning, shouts going out to Kimmy Kim. Big up yourself, Kim. God bless you and the family. Welcome. Good morning, going out to Shanice. E-Music, good morning to you, Shanice. Blessings. Welcome. So that's the brand new one from John Mark Wigan, mixed up with Alicia Taylor. Title Staying from his brand new album. John Mark Wigan, check it out. Some great songs on there. Let's go to the phone lines. Hi, good morning.
1: Good morning, Brother Charles.
0: Ready, Pastor Yinka. How you doing, bro?
1: I was very, very well. Very, very well.
0: Awesome.
1: Well, this Friday morning, it's been quite warm this week, isn't it?
0: Lovely.
1: We're looking forward to that warmness more. You know what I mean? Sort of people were complaining this week.
0: Not me at all.
1: Not me. I want more for heat.
0: I love it.
1: We thank God for this week.
0: That's right.
1: As I've been saying, I'll be calling through this month about the Brent Family Festival mission.
0: Yeah.
1: We're actually starting this Saturday, as a matter of fact. We're going to be doing a prayer love walk at the Unity Centre at 12 o'clock this Saturday. But then we'll be, you know, it's just a kickoff of the events, culminating in our Brent Family Festival. Well, not culminating, but the flagship will be the Brent Family Festival Weekender.
0: Yeah.
1: With the concert summit happening on the 17th of July at River of Life, and the Brent Family Festival actual festival on the 18th of July at 12 p.m. So it's going to be the concert's at 7:30 p.m. on Friday, the 17th, and on the
0: where is River of Life?
1: River of Life is One Gifford Road Church, end of state. It's just across the road from Unity Centre. Just round the back from the Unity Centre.
0: Gotcha.
1: So it's One Gifford Road, London, NW10, 9ED.
0: Mm-hmm.
1: And then the festival will be happening at midday at the Unity Centre, 103 Church Road, on the 18th of July, on Saturday. And the 15th, the day before, the Wednesday before that, we'll be having a food bank concert at the Agape Food Bank at Rose New Testament Church of God, Lewinson Centre as well. So there are things leading up to that and after that. But yeah, just all their details on the BrentFamilyFestival.com, churchesinbrent.tv. 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And so, yeah.
0: Okay.
1: But I'll be calling again and again just to let people know, so they'll be hearing my voice, hearing my lovely voice.
0: We love your lovely voice.
1: Are you sure?
0: Everyone likes your laugh. I don't know why. Everyone
1: is it for real? Oh my goodness! Yeah. I should laugh more then.
0: Well, go on then.
1: You have to make me laugh. I can't just laugh on demand. You know what I mean? You have to make me laugh. You have to pop some jokes.
0: I ain't got any jokes, man. I'm far from a joke.
1: I'll tell you what will make me laugh.
0: Yeah.
1: When Arsenal wins the Champions League, there'll be a lot of laughter. There'll be a lot of laughter. So yeah, people pray for that. And then, yeah.
0: People pray for that, did you say?
1: Yeah, pray. If they want to hear me, if people want to hear me laugh, you know what I mean? That would be a good one.
0: We ain't going to take you serious if you continue laughing, man.
1: You hear me laugh now. Yeah.
0: God bless you. Thank you as always. BrentFamilyFestival.com for anything you hear Pastor Yinka mention, and go out and support him as well. God bless you, sir. You're doing some great work in the computer. Yeah. Take care. Bye for now. That laugh. Let's play one more and then we're going to go to the reading from the Word for today. Let's do this. Good morning, Mills. Bless you this morning. Welcome. Big up all those just checking in. Nice one. Almost 2 hours down, just over 1 to go.

0: up the last hour of the show. We're here till 10 o'clock officially. Who knows, we might do some overtime, I don't know. We'll see how it goes. But before we do that, let's go to the phone lines and see who's on the line. Hi, good morning.
1: Hi, good morning. Quick hello.
0: Auntie Jean, good morning.
1: Family and friends. I knew that tune was playing. I didn't want to cut into it.
0: Not at all. Not a problem. Not a problem at all.
1: I'm not going to be long. How are you?
0: I'm well. You?
1: Yeah, I can see you bubbling.
0: I'm bubbling this morning, man. Definitely.
1: And Papa Yinko laughed just now. I thought, oh my God, what a laugh.
0: There's only one, Pastor.
1: I just want to say pleasant good morning to everyone this morning who are listening near and far, and enjoy the weather. Thank God for the sunshine and the weather that we have here.
0: Amen.
1: Like out the freezer, innit? We're starting out.
0: Nice,
1: so we need that sometimes.
0: That
1: so just give God, it's in everything. You give thanks, you know, and so we've just been grateful. We have thankful heart this morning. I wake up with a thankful heart and I fell back to sleep because, you know, I'm up at 5.
0: That's right.
1: And I did devotion, I did everything. I said, okay, I'm waiting for Mama Charles to come on up. And then I looked, it was 8 o'clock, I jumped up. I said, oh my goodness. So anyway, I enjoyed the day and I like the tune this morning. And I've preached the word in season after season.
0: Amen.
1: And you're doing it with love.
0: Amen.
1: And all that we do to each other is in love, because God loves us, and you know he loves those, he chases those that he loves, and so we are the temple of the living God.
0: Amen.
1: So we have to remember that, because you know what, hell is real, and I look to it and I see the heat, because none of us, no one should go to that place, no one. And the heat that hits you, you think, oh my God, it's tormenting heat, and how people for the rest of their life, we think about it, think about who we are, and that we're going to reign with Jesus Christ. He shed his blood and his arms are open, said, come, you know. So we have to use wisdom in everything that we do, right?
0: Absolutely.
1: So preach it and don't worry about it. It's good. I like it. So everyone else will do, because we love you. We do it with love. Anything that we do it with love.
0: Amen.
1: And because we love you and want to see, you know, one day, like in White Park, we're going to meet together,
0: yes,
1: right? We're going to meet, and that's what we're open for. So we have to do it right. So
0: fellowship.
1: Be blessed today. Enjoy the river. All those names I can't mention. Number 6, Gable. kind of like Brother Derek and this family and all those that I know and those who are helping me, who are supporting, who are calling. I thank you also, and blessing to you. And Brother Jebez got his phone, but I don't think he can get through. Because I normally do it for him, but at least that's something.
0: Yes,
1: I've got one that he can manage, and he can use that one. And when I hear the phone ring and I picked it up, I saw him. I go, who's that? No, it's me, man. Oh, Brother Charles, God is good. He
0: all
1: come
0: the
1: a
0: time.
1: Long way, but you know,
0: all the time.
1: Love of the Lord. So be blessed. Anyway, I know you've got to move on. So take care and enjoy your family here in the summertime that you
0: definitely
1: have. Take most of it.
0: Definitely. Always a pleasure.
1: Be blessed.
0: All right, sis, you take care.
1: Okay, bye-bye.
0: Bye-bye. Bye for now.
1: Bye.
0: Okay,
1: bye.
0: Let's go to the reading from the Word for today. Let's do this, the Word for today.
2: Brother John. Brother John. Brother John.

Spiritual Pathways, Part 3. I thought about my ways. Today's reading centered around the book in the Bible, Psalms chapter 119, verse 59. Spiritual Pathways, Part 3.

pathway. On the serving pathway, you find God's presence. Seems most tangible when you're helping others. You identify with the words of Jesus inasmuch as you did it to one of the least of these, you did it to me. And you may find that you are uncomfortable in a setting where you don't have a role to play or a service to perform. An example of this would be Dorcas, whom the Bible says was full of good works and charitable deeds. Gladys Aylward could be considered a more recent counterpart to Dorcas, a humble housemaid from London. She didn't let hardship or rejection by a missionary society silence Christ's call on her life. In China, she cared for orphan children, protected the vulnerable, and faced danger to help people in need. Her life was marked by humble service, obedience, and joy in serving God. President Jimmy Carter has probably inspired more people as an ex-president than he did while he was in office, because of his passion for servanthood through such channels as Habitat for Humanity. People on this pathway find that if they're just attending church but have no place to serve, God begins to feel distant. They need to be plugged in. Two dangers faced if you are in the serving pathway are: you'll be tempted to judge others who don't seem to be serving as much as you do. And you can get caught up in being God's servant and forget that you're his beloved and redeemed child. Hence, you have to stretch by learning to receive love as well as to offer it. On the serving pathway, you find God's presence seems most tangible when you're helping others. You identify with the words of Jesus. Inasmuch as you did it to one of the least of these, you did it to me. And you may find that you are uncomfortable in a setting where you don't have a role to play or a service to perform.

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Love the weather for today. Hope you love it too. Okay. The sun is out. Temperature's getting up slightly. But yeah, the sun is out. The sun is out. Hopefully it'll be a nice, lovely day and week ahead as well. Need to tell you about the Chatbot Talk Show taking place this week and every Tuesday evening, 8 till 10pm. Join us on the Chatbot Talk Show. It's a great 2 hours of conversation with myself and my co-host, Pastor Owen Uriah and Minister Joshua Kessler. We have such a great time on the show. And if you've never joined us, please join us this week. And every Tuesday, as I said, 8 till 10pm. This coming Tuesday, we'll have a guest joining us. Let me just get all the details up. We will be having, is it Bishop Brown going to be joining us from New Testament Church of God over in Brixton? They've got their conference coming up, and they want me to tell you all about the conference. But we're not only going to be telling you about the conference, we're going to get them on the show this coming Tuesday to talk about what they're going to be talking about at the conference. Now, the topic of this week's show and the topic of the conference is sanctified sex and sexuality, purpose, power and pleasure. You heard it right. That's what we're going to be talking about on Tuesday, and that is what their conference is going to be based on Friday the 3rd of July and Saturday the 4th of July, over at Brixton New Testament Church, Lambert Road, Brixton, London, SW25BB. They'll have guest speakers, Patricia Knowles, who's an author, Christian counsellor, and trainer in Christian revival, as well as Josanne James, author, poet, single adult ministry coordinator as well. All right, and I'm hoping to get Josanne on the show on Tuesday as well. She's a great contributor to the Chatbot Talk Show. Hopefully we'll have Josanne alongside Bishop Brown on this week, Tuesday's Chatbot Talk Show, talking about sanctified sex and sexuality, purpose, power and pleasure. If you can't join us on Tuesday night, go down to the conference taking place on Friday, this coming Friday, 3rd of July. Doors open 6:30. Refreshments will be provided. And on Saturday, this Saturday, the 4th of July, time 10 a.m. till 4 p.m. and lunch will be provided. All taking place once again at the New Testament Church of God, Brixton, Lambert Road, SW25BB in London. All right, so I'm going to be a great topic. I'm sure a few of you is going to be interested in that one. Sanctified sex and sexuality, purpose, power and pleasure. That's this week's topic on the Chatbot Talk Show. Join us 8 till 10pm. Do not miss it. Spread the word, tell your friends, and join us in conversation as well. It's a live show, and we give you the opportunity to have your say, share your views, share your experiences, and to help teach and learn on the show as well. All right, so God bless you, Bishop Brown, Jasan, and all those that are going to be joining us on the show on Tuesday. All right, we're in the last hour of the show. Just tell you again about the all-white summer gospel party. Absolutely sold out. Still getting calls, still getting messages. Tell a friend to tell a friend, it's sold out. You've missed the boat. All right, the boat is sailing. And you're on the shore, everyone's waving at you. Bye, you missed the boat. Too late. Whenever you see Men of God Promotions advertising an event, just get your tickets. Don't lay, man. Don't procrastinate. Just get it. If you know you want to go, just get it. Just get your tickets in advance. All right? Simple as that. No more to be said. Big up those that's got their tickets and have supported us over the last 14 years. To God be the glory. That's all we're going to say on that one. Can I say a big thank you and
I just appreciate all those that have supported so far with donations towards the brand new studio. I will be moving out of this studio very soon. All right, it's going to still take a little while to finish off the new building. The new furnishings, we're getting new furnishings, we're getting new, it's going to a brand new location, we're going to a new location, gonna get some brand new furnishings, some new equipment, and gotta say thank you from the bottom of my heart to all those that have donated in any way that they can financially. All right, big up, and God bless each and every one of you, those that I've mentioned and those that I haven't mentioned, thank you. And if you can't and haven't donated financially, please keep me in your prayers. All right. I'm not exempt from attacks from the enemy and going through trials and tribulations as well. Just know that I'm not exempt. All right. I'm not exempt from. So I need your prayers. I need your love and your support. And I appreciate each and every one of you that are with me on what I do. All right, because I don't do it for myself. As you know, I do it for the Lord, and I'm here just to enhance the kingdom. All right, so God bless you again, everyone that's sent in donations. If you want to donate financially or in any other way that you can, contact me. I'll give you all the details. All right, but all the details is on this flyer. I can send the flyer to you, or you can go over to my website, www.brothercharles.uk. We're all... the information is. All right, so God bless you all again. Thank you. Let's play some brand new music, Brother Charles. We've got so much brand new music to play. I don't know if I'm going to fit them all in, and oftentimes I even forget to play some of the brand new music. But yeah, let's do this. Good morning, Yoshiko, Christine. Good morning, God bless.

0: those of you who think that gospel music has gone too far.
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1: Stop!

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Brenna Martin's toasting. Anybody want toast? Check Brenna Martin. Apologies, Ginger. Sorry, it went too far. Couldn't rewind that. When you messaged it, it was just at the end of the song. But you hold this one. This one's brand new as well. Hold this one from Jazzy Ginger. All yours.

0: That's the title. Jesus is coming. You better be prepared, man. Let's go to the phone lines. Hi, good morning.
1: Good morning, Brother Charles.
0: Louise, how are you doing?
1: You okay? I'm okay now. Yeah, I'm just trying to make sure you're on the right speaker.
0: Okay.
1: Yeah, I'm okay. I had a really good sleep, man, and I woke up early. I can't believe it.
0: Praise the Lord.
1: Tuning in early this morning.
0: Nice.
1: So, good morning to you.
0: You too.
1: Thanks to God the Almighty. Thank you, Brother Charles. You're always on. Heat. No heat. Fucking away.
0: There is heat.
1: I just want to tell you, I appreciate you, honestly.
0: God bless you. God bless
1: honestly,
0: you.
1: Honestly, it's been lovely listening in. It's lovely to hear Sister Sylvia's voice as well. I just want to big up Sister Sylvia. She's always thinking about everybody.
0: Yeah.
1: Oh, I just want to thank her, big up in the name of Jesus. And yeah, just wanted to, that's it, just say hello, really, and that God has been good. He is good. And, you know, I'm standing outside in my garden right now just feeling the breeze and the droplets of water.
0: Nice.
1: Because I just eat this.
0: Nice.
1: You know, it's not no heavy rain, it's just little spitty. And yeah, picking up, you know, Pastor Sonia.
0: Yeah.
1: And, you know, all members of the Mount Zion International. It's just amazing. They're probably not awake because I was up watching films last night.
0: Okay, it was movie night last night.
1: It was movie night, and I didn't watch the first one, and I thought I'm not going to join in with the second one. And I was out with my sisters tending to Mom's grave anyway. So, you know, I think they're probably awake, but not awake. So, yeah, I just want to thank you for what you do. And it's lovely to hear Sister Leanna as well, and I hope my young brother Trevor is doing all right.
0: Mm.
1: And, yeah, nice to hear his jingle. And just, in general, what you do is just awesome. So, thank you for keeping us connected.
0: Thanks for your support.
1: And keeping God at the centre. Yeah.
0: Absolutely.
1: All right, so have a blessed day.
0: You too. Good hearing from you, sis. You take care.
1: Take care. Have a good day.
0: Bye for now. Bye-bye. We've got the Bishop, Jonathan Jackson, with us. Says he's not doing any... what's he not doing? He doesn't want any Kingsmill. He wants hardo bread. Brother Martin, you need to sort out the Bishop with some hardo bread. He wants hardo bread this morning. So I'm going to sort the Bishop out. Bishop Jonathan Jackson. So, hi, good morning.
2: Hey, good morning. This is the Bishop Jackson.
0: Yeah, I hope you're bringing the brown hardo bread for us this morning.
2: Listen,
0: sir.
2: Listen, I didn't talk about Kingsmill. In the name of Jesus, a hardo bread. Okay.
0: I tell you the truth. I've got some other bread in the fridge, but it's only the bread back. You know the piece.
2: That's the best bit. It might damage your teeth and pull your belly, but it's the best bit.
0: I'm saving it for a rainy day. I'm saving it.
2: But the child's going to say thank you for brightening up people's morning and ministering to us each Sunday morning. You are amazing. God has given you such a great ministry.
0: Thank you.
2: And I want to thank you from everybody that I know who listens in, from Birmingham to London to everywhere.
0: Amen.
2: Just thank you on our behalf. And we're still making sure we're putting the partner money down for your air conditioning, because this can't work.
0: I need it. I'm going to melt away in the studio. Unto God be the glory. We appreciate
2: bless
0: support.
2: You, bless you. Yeah, and just keep on playing those tunes. Keep on encouraging. Great testimonies, great prayers.
0: Amen.
2: And I'd like to hear Live and Direct, no matter where he is. Hey, Live and Direct. But I love him.
0: Yes. We definitely love him. How's Lady Annette this morning, and the family, everyone all right?
2: Giving me trouble trying to get to church. We love them still.
0: You've started well by having the radio on and coming on the radio, so that's a good thing.
2: That's what holds us up. We're bouncing. We're loving it, man. I tell you.
0: Wonderful. Yeah. Have a blessed day, sir.
2: We're on our way to church.
0: And God bless all the wheels and brethren.
2: Thank you so much, Charles, and God bless you. All right.
0: Love you, man.
2: Take
0: of God.
2: Care.
0: Take care, man. We'll catch up soon.
2: Bye now.
0: Take care. Bye for now. That's Bishop Jonathan Jackson from the New Testament Church of God in Wilson. 11 a.m. service this morning, 179 Wilson High Road. Check them out. That's my birthplace, the church I was christened at, and forever call it home. So God bless you, Bishop Jackson. Always a pleasure to have you on board. Where else are we going this morning? Let's play this one. This one's brand new as well, straight off the John Mark Wigan album. Love this, man. Listen.

0: So once again, happy birthday going out to my niece, Rianne. Big up Riri, celebrating 25 years today. God bless you. Have a great day. Hopefully link up with you and the family later. Can I say a happy birthday going out to Marge's son, Junior. Celebrating his birthday today as well. Big up Junior. Hope you have a wonderful day. And anybody else celebrating today for whatever reason, have a blessed day. Have a blessed day, man. Still got my sister and niece over from Florida with us as well. Going back this week. So I'm enjoying time with them. And praying they have a safe journey back home this coming week. Yeah, man. So much is happening. So much is going on. 15 more minutes officially of the show to go. We may do some overtime because I've just haven't even touched the amount of new songs we've got to play. But it's all good. Once again, do remember the Chat Bout Talk Show takes place this and every Tuesday evening, 8 till 10 p.m. This coming Tuesday, we've got Bishop Brown from the New Testament Church of God in Brixton joining us. Going to be telling us about that topic of the conference that they're having this coming Friday and Saturday. That topic on the Chatbot talk show this coming Tuesday, and the topic of the conference as well is sanctified sex and sexuality. Purpose, power and pleasure. That's what they're going to be talking about. That's what we're going to be talking about on the Chatbout Talk Show this coming Tuesday, 8 till 10 p.m. And that will be the topic of the conference this coming Friday, the 3rd of July at 6:30 p.m. and Saturday, the 4th of July at 10 a.m. through till 4 p.m. Over at the Brixton New Testament Church of God, Lambert Road, London, SW25BB. Join us on Tuesday for more information, and you want to find out what that topic is all about and how, what angle they're going to be coming at it from. All right, so I'm big up Josan, who's going to be hopefully joining us on the show as well. Let's play this one.
1: Lord, I want to
0: Jackie, all yours.
1: For every season in my life that you brought me through.
0: This is I Sing to You.
1: Thank you, Father God.
0: Jackie Jackson.

gospel songs, man. All the very best, nothing less for our listeners. Gotta big up all my other colleagues up and down the dial, up and down the radio, worldwide. Keep repping Jesus. Kingdom business.

know what? We're going to say the sinner's prayer. Prayer of repentance. Prayer of salvation. Right now. Time is running out. Somebody needs to make it right with the Lord. If you've been thinking about accepting the Lord into your life, I tell you what, do it now. Do it today. We're losing loved ones rapidly. No longer the old but the young. No longer the poor but the rich. And whilst I have breath in our bodies, we have to make it right with the Lord. Simply say these few words with a sincere heart and invite the Lord into your life. Start a relationship with Jesus right now by saying this simple prayer with a sincere heart. And make a difference in your life as of now. Just repeat this prayer after me and turn your life around for the better. Let's say the prayer together. Lord Jesus Christ, Lord, I'm sorry for the things I've done wrong in my life. Lord, I ask for your forgiveness. Thank you, Jesus, for dying on the cross for me to set me free from my sins. Please, Lord, come into my life and fill me with your Holy Spirit. And be with me forevermore. Thank you, Lord Jesus. Amen, amen, and amen. Simple as that. If you have suggested that prayer, congratulations. I welcome you into the body of Christ as my brother, as my sister. Your life will never, ever be the same again. Continue to trust, believe, and have faith in the Lord, and he will walk with you along life's journey. As a new believer, I urge you to connect with a bishop, a reverend, a pastor, a deacon, an elder, a minister, a brother or sister who can encourage you further in the faith. If you need me to make the connection for you to any of those people, I know someone somewhere, not far from you, anywhere, worldwide, that I can connect you with. All right, so connect with me, I'll connect you with them, wherever you are. We can encourage you further in the faith. All right, so connect with me on my phone line number, which is 07534 610422. If you didn't get that, go to my website. All my contact details are there, www.brothercharles.uk. and if you didn't get that, just Google me and you will find me. It will take you to one of my social media platforms and you'll find all my contact details there as well. Alright, but congratulations once again if you did say the prayer, and if you didn't, say some words to that effect sooner rather than later, because later isn't promised to any of us. The show officially finishes at 10 o'clock. Are we going to do any overtime? We'll see. We'll see in throughout this song. And I'll see how I feel. All right, but God bless those listening on the radio stations. The show will end at 10 o'clock on the radio station. If you do want a little bit more, possibly might do some more on the website. And on social media as well. Check it out, www.brothercharles.uk, on social media, DJ Brother Charles. Let's play this one, brand new from Terry Lee.

9, don't make it. 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

0: It's Yardwell.
1: On and on, on and on. Oh, on and on.
0: I'm on and on and on and on. I'm on, I'm on. We got 2 hours of great music coming to you today. It's the Yardwell Show. It's all off the cuff, nothing organized. It's just, it's going to be what it is. It is what it is. Here's Robin Thicke.

One of my favourites, Robin Thicke. From when he made Lost Without You. I thought he was going to go on and really take the world by storm. And not quite happened that way. Not in my opinion, anyway. I thought he was going to do some really beautiful, soulful things. A lot more than he's done. But anyway, do like that track. It's Santa Frederick Knight. This is soulful. Neil Henratty, I know you like this one. Neil, how you doing?

the Santa Frederick Night. Really nice track, that one. Really nice and soulful. Keeping it sweet and soulful. It's Santa Maddie Miles. State of the Art Radio, it's the RT.

Oh, yeah. Matty Miles giving Sade Kiss of Life the soulful treatment, yeah? I'm giving you the soulful treatment, Art World Soul Show, Soul and Boogie Show today here, State of the Art Radio.

What a voice, what a voice, eh? That man could hit some notes. Oh, ridiculous. Is it just my imagination, or did he really hit those notes? He hit those notes, didn't he? It's the RT Show, Soul and Boogie Show, people. The Trumans are ripe for the picking.

All right for the picking. Mr. Phillips, how the devil are you, yeah? Mr. Braggington as well. And our lover Thor's are still with the Mantis.

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Absolutely great. Jimmy Messina. Love is here. Time to chill things down with a little bit of Gregory Porter.

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1: Big hi to everybody on Rex Radio. How are you doing?
0: Hey, Laura.
1: Wendy and Robert, hope all is good for you.
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1: Kenny Lattimore. He does it like this. Oh, what a track.
2: Borders are closing locks and disrupting barges.
1: It's the RT.
2: From the Mississippi.
1: Oh, come on.

Can heaven wait for our beautiful, beautiful friend Vanda, who passed away in her sleep. Night before last night, woke up to really sad news yesterday. Grew up with Vanda, really, really hit my sister Angie. Such a loss, such a beautiful girl, such a beautiful friend. 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

0: Let's talk this out. 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
1: Let me know.
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1: Cameron Lynette. What a drag that is.
2: I'm here.
1: We wish Trevor Nelson all the best here from State of the Art Radio.

keeps the link. Music keeps the love. Music keeps the vibe all alive. When everything goes wrong, there's music. I'd have to say it's been a dreadful year. Losing friends and people being really ill, good friends of mine. Losing dear friends and even my health. I've had health issues too. But music gets you through it. There is always tunage. Ernest D. Wilson does it like this.

0: Right, I've got to take time out and say a big hi to my man, Mr. Lamb. My biggest tuner in there, and also Mr. Madu as well. Paul, how you doing? Right, I'll be ready for something beautiful. Are you two ready for this?
1: I keep hoping that you're in the mood.
0: Tyrone Davis was the original of this tune, but check this version. This is beautiful.

You're never going to beat Tyrone Davis in the mood, but that is beautiful. It's a great track. I'm always in the mood to play music, always in the mood to share music, always in the mood to spread joy. Join me if you like, or don't. It's as simple as that. The soul journey continues. We are headed in the right direction.

tune after tune after tune after tune. That's what we do for you here. State of the Art Radio. It's the Art World Soul and Boogie Show. We got some K-Rob.

0: This anger does a lot of work for me on my computer because I don't know what I'm doing.
1: Oh yeah.
0: Tony goes around and sorts out my mess. Tony, hope you're good. I've got to play a tune that reminds me of you. Lisa Laverne, So Very Hot. Dedicate this to you and your lady. We dig in the crates for a little boogie.

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1: If I had the choice, I'd make you stay right here with me.
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1: You've got your work and I've got mine. I know I can't be with you all the time.
0: Did I get stuck in the groove there?
1: But something happens when you go. I count the days while you're away and I'll keep waiting.
0: Go on, Kenny, take it away.

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1: What we're gonna do right here is go back, way back, back into time.

again. You just can't keep me away from state-of-the-art radio. And you are listening either on a Sunday or during the week, but whenever you are, you're very, very welcome indeed. I'm glad of your company. It's time for another edition of Too Good To Be Forgotten. And this week I'm pulling out of the record cupboard 2 hours worth of glorious, soulful, funky disco tunes from the 1970s. Well, it's the usual eclectic selection I've got lined up for you too. As usual, some well-known artists who crossed over into the mainstream. Some lesser-known artists, some we've heard from a few times before. And some artists we've not heard from before. We'll be getting first-time plays in the sixth year of Too Good To Be Forgotten. Now, it is quite a few months ago when I featured a fair few singles and album tracks from a great southern group by the name of The Meters, tight, funky four-piece, who were mentored by New Orleans' well-famous producer, Alan Toussaint. They enjoyed a long career throughout the 1970s, and I thought we'd start on a nice, lively note with a bit of southern mambo. So, here's The Meters.

and a nice two good Mardi Gras mambo. Ooh, and a bit of guitar work right here. And talking of Southern style, how about some jazzy, funky flavour tune from an album called Southern Comfort? Yeah, why not? So on this edition of Too Good To Be Forgotten, you got yourself another Crusaders tune.

The Crusaders contributed their songwriting talent to the group, and there was a little item by Joe Sample as performed by the group on their Southern Comfort album called Double Bubble. Love it. And here's a girl I've been featuring a little bit over the last few months.

Still a few more out of the 70s. Long career for Denise Williams. Denise Williams. And a nice item, Good Like Magic. And I haven't heard from these guys for a while. Right at the top end of the decade.

Can't You See the Sunshine Band, of course. But while you're having a listen to this, pay attention to the three girls who are on the backing vocals.

there's three backing singers. Three ladies who continually work with Harry Casey and Richard Finn from their Casey and the Sunshine Band productions. All three ladies spent their entire lives in the music business. A bit of backroom girls, you might say, because you've probably not heard of their names. But they featured on that tune too there, Ooh, I Like It, from the Sunshine Band at the end of the 1970s. So let me tell you about these three girls. You have Margaret Reynolds, Jeanette Williams and Beverly Champion. Now, let me tell you, as I said, all three had very long careers. Margaret Reynolds released albums and singles during the 1980s. I'll be playing some of those. Beverly Champion, after she left the singing side of things, went on to become a songwriter, producer, and then became a big force in a record company too. And Jeanette Williams continued to work as a backing singer for the rest of her career. I mean, they were very talented ladies. They also managed, under the direction of Harry Casey and Richard Vince, to produce an album in their own right in 1978, and here's a track you might recognize that they did a cover of from their album Fire. This is Beverly Jeanette. And Margaret

Zappa. And the song that was originally a big mainstream hit, of course, for George McRae, Beverly Champion, Margaret Reynolds, and Jeanette Williams, when they put out an album under the name of Fire in 1978. I said, very long careers, three talented ladies. You'll hear more from them in future weeks. And another first-time play. Here's a soul veteran, if ever there was one. From a great album in 1973, it's a fella called Bobby Hutton. I'm in your-

an interesting career that chap had too. Bobby Hutton, he first started out by winning a talent contest in Detroit. And as a result of that, he got signed by Motown as a songwriter. And he actually formed a songwriting partnership with Berry Gordy's wife at the time. Later disagreement with Motown. You know, often happens with anybody who worked at Motown at the time. He toddled off to Chicago and did a lot of songwriting work for Chess and a bit of production too. That led to him getting a contract, and he became a veteran soul singer throughout the 1970s and 80s, still performing as far as I know. Bobby Hutton, what a great talent. Talking of great talent, if you were listening last week on Too Good To Be Forgotten, you would have heard a Teddy Pendergrass tune. Thought we'd have another one from the 1970s this time, because life is a song well worth singing. Great song written by Linda Creed, Tom Bell, and aptly performed by the man right here, from the album of the same name in 1978. Billy Soul at its best is the man.

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And there you had it. Oh, right back to the early days of the decade from 1972. Zulie Mancuso's album. I've played a few tunes from before. Here's a great track for you right here.

album had such huge success in 1976, the Brothers, to release an album called Madam Butterfly in 77, and there's one of the great tracks, got issued as a single, did rather well, One Telephone Call Away. Well, back to a bit of early 70s soul.

soul songstress for a few weeks now. A couple of weeks ago, I had a track from Shirley Brown. Don't need to say anything about it. I told you loads already. Great track from 74 called Yes Sir Brother. And for a girl I've been featuring a lot to a group I've haven't played your song from for a few months. Eddie Horn and Hadley Morrell and their group called Black Ice.

Al Black. Oh, it's a great funky album. I've played a handful of their tunes over the last few years. Andy Morrell, Eddie Horn were the mentors, the songwriters, producers that looked after them. Normally noted for their funk, but they could turn in a good soulful item like that now and again, that's for sure. Now, I'm going to tell you a little bit of a story right here, because this story is going to go on for about the next 3 months, I reckon. It's a story of three individual talented singers and talented musicians. Okay, that's the first thing you need to know. But the story goes back a long way to the early 1960s and ends up in the 2010s, even up to date. But along the way, three guys who eventually got together as a group in the 1980s had worked individually, but also worked with loads of other groups, and also were versatile enough to work into a number of genres, everything from jazz to rock to soul to funk to disco, you name it, they covered it. Now, what I'll start with is a fella called Stanley Evans, who's not one of the three, but Stanley's very important because New York City-born Stanley Evans joined the American Army and got posted to Italy. And while there, he teamed up with three other fellas and formed a group called the Four Kents, got themselves an Italian recording contract, had loads of hits in Europe into the late 60s and into the early 70s. In 1970, they changed their name to be a little bit more hip and up-to-date and called themselves Sage for one album. And then in 1973, one of their members decided it was time to go solo and left the group. He came over to England, and because he'd had a recording contract in Italy, instantly got one with the same company here and produced a few singles, one of which was this.

the fella you've been listening to, and it's a first time play for one of his singers, forms one third of this very long story I'm going to be telling you over the next few months. His name, George Chandler, from Atlanta in the USA. He'd, as I said, joined the Four Kents when he joined the army, and had a lot of success with them in Italy, and then came to England. Now, when he actually came to England, he, as I said, this story spreads out with its tentacles everywhere. When he eventually came to England in 1973, he joined a London-based group by the name of Gonzales. And I'll be featuring a few of their singles that featured him, George Chandler. And in the meantime, another thread, the second thread of this, was a chap who actually started out in Trinidad and Tobago. He was born there. And played with a number of bands, had a lot of success in Trinidad and Tobago, and then decided to emigrate to England, arrived here in 1970, and immediately joined a rock soul fusion group. And he figures in this next item.

Well, so our second chat was a fella called Jimmy Chambers. See, he popped over from Trinidad and Tobago and joined a London-based band put together by a rock musician who'd had a lot of fame in the 1960s called Paul Corder. One album for a group called Dada. Now, Jimmy Chambers, our friend here, he left the group Dada and they sort of splintered up a little bit and then recruited some other people by the name of Elkie Brooks and Robert Palmer and changed their name to Vinegar Joe, and they went off in their direction. And Jimmy Chambers went into another group, which I'll play a track from in the future. It all ties in, believe me, it all ties in. All these threads, all these tentacles are going to tie in. Now, the third strand to this little story is a fellow who had a string of soul hits in the United States during the 1960s. So he started out as a solo artiste, and in fact I can tell you that he was born in 1941 in Florida, and he also served in the army, but he wasn't with the other groups. But anyway, he did a lot of singles during the 1960s, which range from soul to pop and country stuff too, and put out an album in 1969, and with the proceeds of that decided to see what he could do in the United Kingdom. Moved here in 1971 and immediately got a record deal in the United Kingdom, and a couple of years later this tune became a massive crossover hit.

But a little trio of singers. Very versatile guys too. Everything from, as I say, country, jazz, to soul, to rock. Obviously, on Too Good To Be Forgotten, I'm featuring the soulful stuff. Jimmy Howells with a lot of success there, made it big in the United States, big crossover hit with him. And as I said, these three guys, Jimmy Helms, you just heard, Jimmy Chambers and George Chandler, would eventually team up together in the 1980s. But there's a lot more to this story between then and then. So stay locked on. State of the Art Radio, Too Good To Be Forgotten. More soul each and every week.

a few singles over recent months. Another great soulful talent from his very first album. That's Ralph Graham. Stay on the good side. Stay locked on to State of the Art Radio. All right, let's have a bit of smooth, mellow soul. Right from the beginning of the decade, in 1971.

0: Bell in the Creed song for you. 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
1: listen to your heart, hear what it's saying.
0: Stylistics, of course. Early hit from them. Stop, look, and listen to your heart. Now, here's a lady with a good soulful pedigree. But you've probably never ever heard of her. Unless you know your soul well, that is.

It's me, what a powerful voice. South Carolina born lady by the name of Almisa Lattimore there. And I'll tell you what, she got a career underway as a backing singer for Aretha Franklin. For releasing singles for various labels in the early 1970s. That was a big breakout hit for her in the middle of the decade in 75 called These Memories. Sadly, she died in 2015, but she worked right very just a couple of years before her death.

And of course, here we had one a couple of weeks ago. There's another little beauty from the early time when they first got together, having changed their names from all the others and all that, from the presidents, etc. Thick and Thin. Now, this is interesting.

Well, there's a lady called Vera Hamilton, and I'm going to tell you a little bit more about Vera Hamilton. So I've got another single to play for you from her during the course of the next edition of Too Good To Be Forgotten, 70s style. But you heard a piece of funk there called But I Ain't No More from Vera in the early 70s. Meanwhile, here's a British contribution.

Special item from Ricotto. Good, you and me. You and me listening to the soul, the disco, the funky grooves. 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
1: Well, that is that Washington-born lady by the name of Sharon Ridley, who I've played a few singles for before, largely mentored by Van McCoy. And there's a song he wrote for her called Scandal in Bedrock. Well, I haven't heard from these guys for a month or so. So whilst they're on the funky side... Let's have something from the people's choice.

People's Choice as we know and love them. Too good to be forgotten. You're listening to me, Keevy Turn On, with you every single week here on State of the Art Radio. Hey, first broadcast on a Sunday, and then the show gets repeated during the week, and you're welcome to listen to both times, of course. But I'll be happy if you listen on one of those days. Well, a couple of weeks ago, I played you another tune from that album by Master Fleet, their one and only album. Called High on the Sea from 1973. And another great funky item from that same album right here.

Oh, great, Master Bleeds. And now and again, I like to play a tune that I've played many years before. Here's one from 4.5 years ago. Cracking bit of soul from the early 70s.

Come on, dozy a tune. As I said, played it for you about 4.5 years ago. I thought it was worthy of a second play. Here on Too Good to Be Forgotten. Let's break out.

Colours, usually around about this time on the 70s edition. I'll start moving the tempo on the upside towards a few disco dancers before the end of the program. That's a great way to start getting the tempo up indeed. Is good old limo. Alright, last few weeks I've been featuring on the 70s editions a girl who replaced Diana Ross and the Supremes, and then in the mid 70s went solo and produced one album in 1978. Here's another track from that album for Jean Terrell. And another one I played for you about 4.5 years ago too. Thought as we'd have one male vocalist, but I put in a girly vocalist too. So here's the fabulous No Limit.

duo and occasional performers, Grant Hanks. Ah, Sazane Gray and Lynn Hanks. A New Limit. There you go, second time around. Yeah, something soulful with a little disco flavour.

We're our old favourite group, Ed Charman. Played a fair few singles from them over the years. And there's a nice little disco flavoured item. Got a first time play called Call On Me. You can call on me each and every week here on State of the Art Radio. Too good to be forgotten. Next week, of course, another selection from the 1980s. But meanwhile, on this edition, here's a Canadian contribution. I've played a few singles from these guys before as well, actually. Two albums in the late 1970s. This is from their second album in 79. Here's the Bombers.

And months and years, I told you the story, the long, long and complicated story of Harold Melvin and the Blue Notes. So you'll know that when it all went wrong in the sort of mid to late 70s, the groups went their separate ways. One group became the Blue Notes, the other became Harold Melvin and the Blue Notes, just to confuse the issue. So here's the breakaway group called the Blue Notes. That had nothing to do with Teddy or Harold Melvin or Sharon Page, but who produced some excellent singles in the late 70s. Here's one written by veteran songwriter Eddie Holland of Holland Dozier Hall of Fame, together with Frank Wilson. And it turned in a great disco hit for the boys.

So there you go. Then the other Blue Notes. Great single, I'll tell you what, that got some play when that was out of the time, that's for sure. And everybody in the UK thought at the time it was Harold Bell with the Blue Notes.

That's how you should do a disco tune. Put some soul in your disco. You're all I need each and every week. Don't you dare leave us. Stay with me. Always good to have you company. Good to hear from you by text and message too. Great to have such like-minded friends. Air on State of the Art Radio, particularly for Too Good To Be Forgotten too. Okie dokie. Now, coming up right here is a lady who produced one solitary album at the end of our 70s decade. And that album was just rammed full of disco tunes. Very talented girl. Very talented lady indeed. Wrote the songs, co-produced the album, sang all the songs. There was one song on there that she didn't write, and that was contributed by one of her musical colleagues and friends as well.

songwriter, vocalist, great voice. Just the one album. What on earth happened to the girl called Kathy Baker? Perhaps I'll never know. Perhaps we'll never know. Right, a couple of singers I've played from these guys before. So you got another one as my penultimate choice for this week's selection.

that's changing this. Just a handful of singles at the end of the decade, including that, Gotta Keep On Trying. All right, the final outing. On this edition of Too Good To Be, we got comes

a very powerful album in 1978. Another one of those albums that was just jam full of music for the dance floor. Ricky Sue Robinson's Half and Half album. And here we have the track

It feels so good to have you company each and every week. As mentioned, back with the 80s. Loveland tunes next week. More from the 70s in a couple of weeks. But I got to fade the girl out because it's almost time for me to go.

No real introduction needed. How you doing? I hope your week's been good. Thanks for joining me on State of the Art Radio. If it's your first time listening to Back in the Day, you're in for a little bit of a treat. Kicking off today's show, bit of street soul, bit of acid jazz. Two in a row up next. Brand new heavies.

I could listen to them all day. Dear Davenport Vocals, the brand new heavies. Waited all year to play this.

One of the best things to come out of Ealing. State of the Art Radio. Back in the day with Adam Mills. Check this out. Lilo Thomas.

0: 1982. Carry Lucas. Steady Old Radio. It's playing the grooves you just won't hear on other radio shows, you know?
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0: Taking us into this week's Quiet Storm, Sherelle.

Quiet Storm and a bit of groove. 90 BPMs. Kashif. Also featuring Mr. Dougie Fresh. On beatbox. And before that, just a little bit more. Fifth of Heaven. Right, 20 minutes of the show left to go.

We've come to the end of this episode. Thanks for joining me today's show. Hope you enjoyed it. Don't forget, if you want to listen back to any of the shows, Mixcloud, Facebook, Back on the Day, they are all there. Sound of the Summer. Till next week, have a great one. Millsy out. Peace.

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stay tuned in, stay locked on. Sounds of Demi on the radio. We got a lot for you for the next hour, so stay tuned. New one from Mary J.

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0: 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Sounds of chocolate. Sun's out.

Between Tinny Tinks. I'll be here for you. Right here on State of the Art Radio. With me, Robbie J. On the Independent Soul and R&B Show. Hope you're enjoying the show. Wherever you are.

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0: Well, thank you once again for staying with me for the last hour.

Coming to you from the south coast of England and reaching out across the world, I'm Mike Lefcon, this is State of the Art Radio, and that was Lou Wilson and Today's People, getting things started with a 45 called Settle Down.

Soulful Real Records have been putting out some brilliant music recently. That's a new 45 from Frederick Knight, just out on vinyl, as is this one from Annette Snell, I Think I'm Falling in Love.

taking it to church. That's called So Good. This is Mia Zuniga, Between the Lines.

Moonchild featuring Lala Hathaway. Let's Tell Him. Heading towards the end of the show, I'm going to try and squeeze a couple more tunes in. This is Raphael Sadiq, Ask of You.

You're listening to State of the Art Radio. I'm Mike Lefcon. Thanks for your company this week. I'm going to leave you with Ramasuri. It's All Just in Your Head. I hope to catch you next time.

How you doing, people? It's the Outwall Show, this whole show here, State of the Art Radio. A lot of rare grooves and old soul today. Yeah. I'm in that kind of mood. I'm in the mood the last month for looking back on good tunes and giving you a very soulful 2 hours. Because that's what it's all about. And we've got things that's not that old, but, you know. Sending out the soul love from State of the Art Radio. It's the Art World. Love your soul, love the show.

Falling Into Love, Brian Power. The man Prince and the man Mr. Mangini. Hope you had a good time last night, yeah? Who knows, I might play some of her later. Who knows? No, not today actually, I haven't got anything lined up by her.

Okay, Rex Radio Posse, how are you? Are you locked on today? That's the sound of public announcement. What a tune that is. Oh, one of those tunes I want to pull up and play again, you know what I mean? Not going to, unfortunately. But we could play it on another show, another time. Fantastic Cornell CC Carter.

The girls will be there, and you think, right, let's slow your sessions on. I want to go for a dance. Maybe there's a chance, maybe not. Maybe there's a chance, maybe not.

She did a famous track, dance track, finally. That is the sound of CC Peniston doing her soulful thing. Track entitled Hot. That's hot, I like it. Mary J. Blige.

0: call that a refix. And if that's a refix, I like them. I like them. I like them a lot. Oh, yeah. Mary J. Blige. Still going very, very strong today. Absolutely love it. State of the Art Radio. I'd like to take time out as well and say a big hi to all the crew at GY Radio and all the crew, of course, at Arawak. Mikey D, crew, Coventry, Carol, everybody, how you doing?
1: 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Ah. Oh.

little bit of reggae on today's Art World Social. Why not? Why not, I say? Lovers and soul, it goes well, doesn't it? Yeah. Don't forget, if you want a bit of reggae fusion, bit of reggae, it's 5 to 7 with me every Thursday here on State of the Art Radio.

Soul Sugar featuring our Leo Carmichael. Their version. Sly and Robbie on the remix of that one. I really like that.

Asmo and Sally. No matter what happens to me. Yeah, they love a bit of gospel. They love that tune. God's got it all under control. Also, Nina May and Ashley. The Young family love the gospel. Bit of gospel for you today. Like that. State of the art radio, trying to please everybody. Back in time, dedicate this to the man, Mr.

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0: I gotta say, I'm gonna put it out there. 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Oh, what a voice. 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I thought, if I would want to see anybody right now, soul singer, be Michonne Young. 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In my opinion. That's all I'm saying. I'm not saying she's as good as Anita Baker. I'm just saying I haven't heard a voice like that.
1: Oh, that man Artwell, he got it going on.
0: Oh, I love it.

Well, who was the soulful? Who was the most soulful one out of the Jacksons? Was it Michael? Was it Jermaine? Or was it LaToya?

thank you for tuning in today. Mr. Madu, hope you enjoyed it too. It's Art World Posing in closing. Keep it locked on State of the Art Radio. Lots of good shows coming your way.

Good morning. This is Atomic Soul coming to you live and direct. 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

Right, welcome along to the show. 2 hours of the best music on the planet. How's your week been? Mine's been not too bad, actually. Right, I'm playing on Sunday at Soho in Poole, on Poole Quay. More info about that later with the great Andy Cole. Should be a good one. But for the time being, we've got 2 hours to go.

Continental showstoppers there. Yeah, I'm playing on Sunday at Soho Bar and Kitchen, which is situated on Pool Quay. And me and Andy Cole are going to spread our music over from 2 o'clock till 8 o'clock in the evening. And it's going to be an eclectic mix. And it's not all Northern. There'll be a lot of modern played, a bit of Motown, maybe even a bit of jazz. Why not?

Yeah, there you go. Johnny Benavides and Let's Get Together. Did I happen to mention that I'm playing on Sunday at Soho Bar and Kitchen? I don't know whether I did or not.

that's the pure soul of Marky Joseph. Of course, the Al Green classic, Let's Stay Together. This is Vise.

all the way from Japan. Band's called Nautilus. Travels away, travels away. And that's their version of Gil Scott Heron classic, Lady Day, John Coltrane. Yeah, there you go. This is Ellipsis. People. Don't forget Sunday, you're going to get to hear this. Come together. At a solo bar and kitchen from 2 p.m. Yeah. This Sunday.

That's Las Vegas Connection. Track's called Running Back to You, which I will be playing on Sunday at Soho on Paul Key. Back to the classics.

I got what you need. This is stateoftheartradio.co.uk. Keep it locked on. Last 10 minutes. Here we go.

Right, this next track is from Jason Agonda, and unfortunately he got taken ill, so he had to cancel his tour dates for the UK. But I've just heard this week that they've been rescheduled, and he's well on the mend, and he's going to do the dates, and all your tickets are still valid. Just get in contact with your ticket provider.

there you go, Jason Nagonda, Come Around and Love Me. And he's rescheduled his dates for his UK tour. So get in contact with your ticket provider and it will sort out. I'm sure your tickets are still valid for the new dates. Don't forget Soho on Sunday from 2 p.m. It's a freebie. Gotta do it. Pool key, here we come.

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1: Listen, I like the way you walk, the way you talk, oh girl.
0: Right, coming to the end of the show, I'm afraid. Everything ends very quickly when you're having fun, don't you? Really enjoyed the show today. Don't forget, Sunday at Soho on Pool Quay, Bar and Kitchen, 2 o'clock till 8 o'clock in the evening. Me and Andy Cole spreading the news and spreading the soul. And the food is good as well, I've been told. And don't forget the rerun of the show on Sunday evening between 10 and 12 midnight. I'll see you next week, and have a great weekend, people.